As I write this letter, here's hoping you're thinking of me. My mind's made up so long.

I hope life treats you kind, and I hope that you have all that you ever dreamed of, and I wish you joy and happiness.

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I don't ask for your honey. All I want is your love. All I need is your love. Dig it.

I tried to bend my knees, but my knees were already bent. 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